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I wonder if you're lonesome tonight. 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

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Your love I'm lost in. 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

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A delve into my private collection, my music room. 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

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John Alex, Catwoman, Peter are up already and got their songs in. They're already stacked up and ready to go. 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Great food, great service and a proper taste of Britain. Yeah, Britain. Anyways, I feel much better and brighter than yesterday. I was walking around like a zombie. I think it might be because it's Thursday. What do you think? It's pitch black though, isn't it? Did you see the stars this morning at 6? Or was that too stupid a clock in the morning for you all to be up? Right, well, I have your songs in, all of your songs in, but I am going to start today with one of mine, to be honest, because I've just found it. And it's from Benson Boone. It's called, well, he wrote Little Runaway specifically for his older sister, Kaylee. And she was struggling with her mental health. And Benson said the song was his way of trying to support her when he couldn't necessarily fix what she was going through. I love this song. Have a listen to this one.

Benson Boone, Little Runaway, specially written for his sister. I have to say, I have a lump in my throat with that one. The words are beautiful. That is definitely one.

0: Hi, join me, Tim the Legend, Monday to Friday, 8 a.m. to 10 a.m. for the breakfast show. Oh, and the Duchess will be with me every Monday, if she remembers to turn up.
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Good morning and welcome back to Sharon's Wakey Wakey Show, proudly sponsored by Nicky's Pie Shop and Bar in Mahaka. Homemade pies, Cornish pasties, cream teas and a proper British welcome, and don't forget that Yorkshire tea. Good morning, Charmaine. She's just going to get herself a cup of tea and then she's going to give me a song to play. Well done, my darling. What have we got? We've got The Hall of the Moon coming up right after this one. Lobo, I'd Love You to Want Me, and this is especially for Catwoman.

not heard this one in years. John Alex says, "John," one of his favourite karaoke songs, requested by Catwoman. What a good choice. Way back in 1972. Ouch, ouch, ouch. And would you believe it, Lobo? It wasn't actually his name, you knew that, didn't you? He was born Roland Kent Lavoie. Lobo means wolf, and he adopted

This next one's also a good call. It's for Peter. It's from 1985. And it's the Waterboys, The Hall of the Moon. One of my favourites. Oh, I don't like it when people put in requests. So if you want to, just join in on the chat and get your requests in. But it's a bit late for today, but have a go tomorrow. But you can still join us and say hello. Let us know what you're doing on a Thursday morning. What have you got planned for the weekend? And as Tim, our legend, who will be starting at 8 o'clock, he will tell you the weather, but I'm sure you'll be able to hang your washing out.

all-time favourites, that. The Waterboys, The Hole of the Moon. Requested by Peter, good call. There's some reet tunes this morning, reet tunes. And Catwoman, loving that one too. I've got one coming up right now. For Charmaine, it's a Barry Mann song. Who puts the bump in the bump, bump, bump? 1961, not heard this for a long time. And Barry was actually taking the mickey out of doo-wop and nonsense like Ramalama Ding Dong and Bump Bump Ba Bump. But the teenagers who bought this record thought it was brilliant. Let's have a listen. Coming up in a few seconds' time. A little bit of a change from the Waterboys, but it's still a goodie. Here we go.

especially for Charmaine. She loves her 50s and 60s. And I'm not surprised either. Good call. Good morning, Super Noodles and Gordy. Happy Thursday. Hope you're fine and well and not working today. That's nice, wouldn't it? I think it's going to be a hot one again.

So, crawling up that year ladder, Megan Mooney, Am I Okay from 2024. All about heartbreak and difficult relationships.

Super Noodles. She thought I was saying happy birthday to her. No, happy Thursday, Bob. From now, it is your birthday every single day. Happy birthday, sweetheart. Hope you have a good one. 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

0: Ooh, got this one. 2024, Ella Langley and Riley Green. You look like you love me.
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Good morning. Welcome back to Sharon's Wakey Wakey Show, proudly sponsored by Nikki's Pie Shop and Bar in Mahaka, homemade pies, Cornish pasties, cream teas, and a proper British welcome. 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Right, this next one, Tim, are you listening? This is for you, and it's Slade. It's just for you, and I've put it not at the end so that you don't have to cut it off, and it's Run, Run Away. And dare I say 1984. Am I right? 1984. I'm sure if I'm not, you'll tell me. For you, Tim. And I actually like this one too. I like all Slade, to be honest.

Do I? And I got the date right, 1984. When Tim says it's not one of his favourites, I'll get it right one day. One day I shall press that button and it'll say, oh yeah, I love this one. But if you do like your Slade, which I do, and I know Charmaine does. Tim, our very legend, he has the Slade Show every Monday. He knows them personally, and he's got all sorts of gems. You've got to check.

Tune in on a Monday. Brilliant show. 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Even though this is not his favourite one. You'll have to give us a clue, Tim, as to which is your favourite Slade songs. I might play one for you again. And not right before you start the show. You shake my nerves and you rattle my brain. I know who's going to like this one. Great Balls of Fire, Jerry Lee Lewis. What a thrill. Goodness gracious, great balls of fire. 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You came along and moved me, honey. I've changed my mind. This love is fine. 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

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I choose my nails and then I twiddle my thumb. 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Come on, baby. It drives me crazy. 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

0: me, baby. 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Got to tell this world that you mind. Ain't you trying to kill that twin on my thumb?
1: Charmaine, loving that one from 1957. Jerry Lee Lewis was still in his early 20s when he became a superstar, but his fame came with enormous controversy and personal turmoil. His marriage to his 13-year-old cousin Myra, oh my word, caused a huge backlash and badly damaged his career in Britain. Away. Anyway, get those hands up. Carpet slippers in the middle of your bedroom.
2: Place your hands on my own.
1: I honestly used to think this was Red Hot Chili Peppers, to be honest.

If you were sleeping, you certainly aren't now, are you? Reef, Police Your Hands, 1996. Charmaine says, too tame for Red Hot Chili Peppers. I don't know. It's a bit raucous, isn't it, with his voice? Still liking it, though. Put your hands on. Go on, put your hands up, wave at the coffee machine. Put the kettle on.

this song in decades. 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I thought, go on, let's have a play. Coming up, especially for Charmin, yet again. We mentioned the Red Hot Chili Peppers earlier. So, just to mix it up completely, it's a mashup with Aerosmith. Yay. Goodness knows what's gonna happen.

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But I do like that mix, to be honest. Aerosmith versus Red Hot Chili Peppers, Laurel and Hardy mashup.

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It's the 20th century, boy. From 1973.

0: just want to say a big thank you to John, Alex, Catwoman, Peter, Charmaine, Super Noodles, Tim the Legend for joining in on the chat. And everyone that has been listening out there on in Radio Land, I wish you a fabulous day. And don't forget, tomorrow is Cheesy Friday. So you need to put some pom-poms and some glitter on your carpet slippers. And your glitter ball out. While you dance to some really nice cheesy, corny or dance music. Join me then.
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5: A very good morning, a very good Thursday morning. It's Thursday the 20th of August 2026. Massive thanks to Sharon M for another fabulous wakey wakey show. You'll get one of those sleigh ones right one day, Sharon. But I haven't got a favourite. Don't ask me to pick a favourite. Impossible. Right, shall we start with a bit of Robbie this morning? Hey, hey ho, let's go.

There we are, Robbie Williams kicking off this morning with Candy. This seems appropriate. It happened last night. If you blinked, you might have missed it. We were in the pool very, very late last night, and it started to rain. Ah, it was fabulous.

Ah, there you are, Lady Gaga, Ariana Grande, Rain on Me. Catwoman, good morning to you. She says, so I wasn't imagining hearing rain last night. Didn't last long though, did it? Well, I don't know. We were in the pool, you see, and we had to get out because we were getting wet.

That is Blessings in Disguise and Crying in the Rain. Anybody heard that version before? You would have done if you listened to the Slade Show. Blessings in Disguise was actually Noddy Holder and Dave Hill.

They are. Raining in My Heart, Buddy Holly. John Alex has requested. He's requested It Might As Well Rain Until September by Carole King. John, I haven't got it, and my downloader is not working. It's still not working. Hasn't worked for 2 days now. So I will keep trying during the show, because it's got to start working at some stage. I've updated, I've done everything I possibly can, but you're just going to have to put up with this instead, John. It's Joey Harrywell.

0: There are jolly Halliwell. It's raining, man. Yes, we did have some rain last night. Not a huge amount. Could be some more today. You'll have to wait and find out with the weather just before 9 o'clock today. Quick ad break, and then I'll come back with one more rain song. I've got it.
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7: Yes, good morning. Welcome back to the Breakfast Show. Me, Tim the Legend. 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We should be doing the weather just before 9 o'clock this morning. Right, one more rainy song, because we had some rain last night. We're celebrating. I might even crack open a champagne shortly. Requested by John Alex. I got it, John.

There are. It might as well run until September. 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Only a little bit. Not a lot. You could smell it. You could see it. You could feel it. But it didn't last for long. 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

0: Ah, there you are, Bruce Hornsby, The Way It Is, Kelvis's tune, love this song. Do you know, I haven't played it, I haven't heard it for simply ages. Great track, really good. I've got to say, very good morning to PMP, Potty Mouth Pam. Pam, good morning to you. God knows why I'm up and still tired. I know why I'm tired, because I woke at 3:03 this morning and didn't go back to sleep. There we go. Never mind. Right. It's time we did this.
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0: There you are, today's Daily Dose of Queen with David Bowie and Under Pressure. Been another Daily Dose tomorrow morning. What have we got? We've got John Alex, been up since 4 o'clock. Had a little bit of a line there, John, did he? 3:03, I was up this morning. Not proud of it. Absolutely knackered. Now, PMP, my internet seems dodgy this morning. That'll be the weather. It is, it's very, very unsettled today. I've just been having a look, and yes, you'll hear about the weather just for 9 o'clock, but not looking too good. Sharon M, her favourite, Queen, Under Pressure. Well, there you are. I've got your favourite right, Sharon. About time you got mine right. Back in a moment.
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3: 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We'll be doing that in just about 19 minutes time, I think we'll do that. 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Good morning, whichever station you are listening on. Right, I've got to say, very good morning, Tracy Fowler. Tracy, good morning. Tracy's birthday yesterday. Has she got a hangover? Oh, I don't know. But good morning, Tracy. Hope you're very, very well. Sharon M says she can't win. I say I have no slave favourites. I've just played her favourite Queen song. I can't pin it down. I cannot pin it down. I love some of the really, really, really loud ones, really fast ones. And I love some of their ballads. They are just... I'll let you know one day, Sharon. Just going back to Queen, Sharon M said Under Pressure was her favourite. At the Arbelias Fiesta tonight, there is a fantastic Queen tribute band on Keen. They are called Keen, K-E-N, I believe it is. They are brilliant. They were there last year. If you're thinking of going, make sure you do, because you will not be disappointed. They're fabulous.
4: Shine bright like a diamond. Shine bright like a diamond.

They are. Rihanna, Diamonds, Fiona M, It's Raining, Super Noodles, Rain, Super Noodles, It's Stopped Again. Make up your mind, for goodness sake. Good grief, I've just lined another Rain song up now. And I'm not going to play it. So there. I'm going to go back to my original choice, which... Oh, now I put it in the wrong thing. Who's Charlie XCX?

There you are, David Guetta, featuring Sia, because you've got to feature somebody on a track these days, and Titanium. Right, well, it's time for a little bit of Busted, I think. Why not?

They are busted. Why I go to school for? I say very good morning. Enjoying some live conversation. It's Martin, but Martin thinks Bobby Gray is on the wireless. Bobby Gray is on the wireless at midday today. Martin, you got me, Tim Legend, with a breakfast show on 107.5 and 95.5. But Bobby will be up at midday. Right, that was busted. You can't have one without the other, can you? Here's McFly.

0: Fabulously, McFly, it's all about you. We're going to have a quick ad break. And then we're coming back with today's weather. And we're going to be playing Can You Tell Me? Don't go anywhere.
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0: Yes, good morning. 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
0: Right, here we go. The weather for Thursday, the 20th of August, 2026. We are currently sitting at 26 degrees. It feels a lot warmer than that this morning, I have to say. We have a high today around 36. They said yesterday it was going to be 39. I know for a fact that in some parts it was 43. It is going to be hotter than 36 today. It's certainly going to feel a lot hotter. There will be some sun today. There's going to be lots of cloud, and there will be some rumblings up there in the sky. Your air quality today is moderate, so not as good as it has been recently, and that's all to do with atmospherics. Sunset tonight at 6 minutes to nine, 20:54. Currently we have 53% humidity. Again, it feels much stickier than 53%. I would have said it was well up into the late 70s, early 80s, but it's not. It's 53%. And here's the one, the rain. Fiona M, can she do her washing, put it out? Fran, well, no point in her going to the hairdresser. She went yesterday. But there is no rain forecast for today, which is good news. Having said that, we have just had some rain, and we have a warning for thunderstorms with possible rain coming in from midday today. And that warning will last until 10 o'clock this evening. So there you are. Will it, won't it rain? It says not, but it may well rain. So if it does, don't blame me. Don't blame me. I'm not the Michael Fish with Elmore Radio. Just it's the apps. Let's blame it on the apps. There you are. That is today's weather. 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Luxury and electrical facials. Waxing, gel manicures and pedicures. And they also offer you eye treatments. If you fancy a treatment, give Wendy a call. 678-992-093. She'll be only too happy to get you booked in. That's the Beauty Rooms in Toure. Right, should we do this?
10: This is Al Maria. Al Maria. It's the Breakfast Show and it's time for Can You Tell Me? With Tim the Legend.
0: It certainly is time for Can You Tell Me? For those who haven't heard it before, who haven't played before, I'm going to play you three tracks now. There's a link in there somewhere, maybe in the song title, maybe in the singer, the band, the record label. You've got to work it out. Three tracks coming up. If you think you know the answer, prior it to the DJ on the comments section, if you please. Are we ready? Well, tell you what, here's a little clue for you. It's just a one-word answer. That's your clue. Good luck.

There you are, track one. Well, how about this? Let's have a look at some wrong answers, shall we? Super Noodles, cards. No. Maz. Good morning, Maz. Hope you're very, very well. Is it playing cards? No, it's not. Super Noodles, tennis. No. Track two. Here you go.

There you are, track two. We have a winner, we have a gold medalist, we have a silver medalist, and we have a bronze medalist. Super Noodles in first with a correct answer. Well done to you, Nudes. Maz, so excited she got it right. She's put the same answer in another four times. The buttons do sometimes get stuck, I know. But yes, well done, Maz, in second. And Wild Nights, good morning, Gwen. Possibly on a train heading down from Dundee down to Hemsby. I'm not sure, but well done. Good morning. And yes, you got the bronze medal. Right, what could possibly be the third track? Oh, here we go. Just to give it away if you're still guessing.

They are your third and final track. Right, what do we play today? You know what? Let's have a look at the wrong answers first. We weren't many today. Oh, no. Cards, no. Playing cards, no. Tennis, no. Then we just had right answers. Quite a simple one this morning, but that's good. Well done to Nicky Noodles in first. Gold medal, Maz. Picking up the silver medal. So excited. I've got six answers from Maz, I think. And Wild Knight is also in with the correct answer. Pick up the bronze medal. There you are. I played How Long by Ace. Start Me Up by the Rolling Stones. And The Tide Is High by Blondie. How Long? I was looking for Long. Start Me Up. I was looking for... what was I looking for there? Start. And The Tide Is High. I was looking for High. Long. Jump. Jump start, high jump. Simple as that. Jump was the one word answer I was looking for this morning. I'm going to say very good morning to Paul Midday Mitchell. He says, morning, Tim. Good to see you last night at the Indian Garden. We were picking a takeaway up. We had a great meal there and Dawn has just had the leftover fowl for breakfast. Good grief. And then, somehow, she's got spice in her eyes. Oh, I say. Hang on a minute. Are you sure you didn't throw it at her, Paul? Or Cameron? One of you? Here it comes. I suspect some foul play. I bet it's a house of pain now.

0: They are House of Pain. That'll be the Mitchell household this morning. Dawny's got curry in her eye. They are. That was Jump Around. Oh, quick air break, and then we come back with some more Jump songs for you.
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0: Yes, good morning, welcome back to the breakfast show, Meet Tim the Legend. 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A little cough break there, sorry. Don't forget, the Irish Inning Store in Alula del Rio, they have got freezers full of meats, every type of meat you could possibly want. They've just got everything in that store, everything you can possibly think of. Tato crisps, they sell alcohol now. Not allowed to mention the alcohol because it's against broadcasting standards, but I can tell you, they have Guinness Zero. Guinness Zero, just 175 a can. I can say that because it doesn't contain alcohol. There are. And there's also all your favourite squashes. They've got Vimto, Ribena, they have blackcurrant, they've got orange, they've got lemon. You name it, it's in stock. Pop down to the Irish Inning Store, Alula del Rio. 2 minutes drive from Mercadona, opposite emergency centre. Go and see Pam. Take some big bags. If you've not been there before, you'll be very, very pleasantly surprised. It's like a TARDIS in there. Everything you could possibly want in there. Go and say hello to Pam. She doesn't bite. She's very, very friendly. And she will, I guarantee, she'll be taking some money off of you. Right. There we are. We were doing some jump songs, which was all part of our Can You Tell Me This Morning. Let's carry on, shall we? With Girls Aloud.

They are the last of our jump songs this morning. That was, of course, Van Halen. Right, I played Busted and McFly earlier and said you can't play one without the other. Well, that applies to these next two tracks. Can't play one without the other.

0: Ah, oh, brilliant. There you are. You had the Buzzcocks Ever Fall in Love, open brackets, with someone you shouldn't have, close brackets, and you had Undertones and Teenage Kicks. I don't think I said good morning to Fran. I don't think I said good morning to Pam and Una. My apologies. Good morning to you both. Hope you are both very, very well. Right, quick break, then we're coming back, and I'm going to tell you what's going on in the local area. Don't go anywhere.
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4: 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It's worth going. If you haven't been, go along. Fantastic food, fantastic staff, the Indian Garden, every day the flavours are waiting for you, where every meal feels like a celebration. Right, okay, I'll tell you what, we've got to say very, very good morning to Cat Dog. Join us on the comment section. Good morning to you, Cat Dog. Cat Dog will be here in just 15 minutes, 14 minutes and 10 seconds time. How about that? 10 o'clock, Cat Dog's party playlist. 12 o'clock, it's midday show with Gloria. Fingers crossed, her laptop is working. She was having a little problem, but hopefully she'll be with you at 12 o'clock. 2 o'clock today, it's Afternoon Central with John Alex. John's here until 5 when Rob Mack takes over with the 5 o'clock Hit Mix show. Paul Baker's Golden Hits is at 7, the Vintage Rock show at 9, and then 10 o'clock tonight is hand-picked music.

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1: Right, let's find out what's going on today in the local area, shall we? It's Thursday the 20th of August at Total Entertainment in Arbalaya. 10:30 this morning, Karen from Colifer is available to have a chat regarding funerals and insurances. At the Community Centre, Arbalaya, 11 o'clock this morning, Chair Erosion with Michelle, €2 entrance per person. 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Anto's Bar, Redder, 4 o'clock this evening. This afternoon, it's Kevin's Quiz and Cards. Ankara Beach Bar, Mohaka, 6 o'clock this evening, it's The Wonders. Nico's Trats Bar, Alpha Kia, 6 o'clock tonight, it's Kevin Moore, Rock and Reggae. Cuban in Hostel Maison, Arbalaya, 7 o'clock this evening, they got a quiz night on there. The Esperanza Bar, Alpha Kia, 7 o'clock tonight, it's Jackie Del Mundo. New Bar International, Arbalaya, 7:30 tonight, it's their music quiz there. New Trinidad Arbalaya, 7:30 tonight. It's karaoke night with Steve Action Jackson. Sars Cafe Cantoria, 8 o'clock this evening. It's trivia quiz, €2.50 per person. Got general knowledge, picture quiz and music round there. Frankie's Bar, Vela Playa, 8 o'clock this evening. It's pub quiz and games night, €4 entrance per person. Simon's Bar, Los Gales, 8 o'clock this evening, they got a quiz night on there. At the Irish Rover in Mohaka, 8 o'clock this evening, karaoke night with Rocket Ron. And finally, the Crocodile Club at Desert Springs Resort, 9 o'clock this evening, it's Diane Moore. If you're going to any of those events, please, please, please, please book a table before you go. Let the venue know you're going. And when you get there, please let them know you heard about it right here on Almeria. I thank you. Oh, and don't forget the Arbalaya Fiesta on tonight. Great last night for all the kids. The entertainment was fabulous. And tonight, 10 o'clock, it's advertised at 10 o'clock. May well be a bit later. They've got a fantastic Queen tribute band on there tonight. I think they're called Keen, K-E-E-N, or something like that, K-E-U-N. But don't know what they're called. Go and have a listen to them. Absolutely brilliant.
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Brilliant, they are Muse and Feeling Good. That is it for me. Another breakfast show done and dusty. Cat Dog is here in just 3.5 minutes' time. Thank you, the Irish Living Store in Lauderdale Road, Indian Garden Arblaz, the Star of India 2 in Touré, and the Beauty Rooms in Touré. They all sponsor this show. My thanks to everybody listening and everybody joining me on the comments section this morning. Have yourselves a fantastic day. Stay tuned to Almere Radio, Almere Gold. We'll keep you entertained throughout the day. I'll see you again tomorrow morning. I'll leave you with Patti Smith. Ta-da.

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5: Good morning, everyone. It is Cat Dog with a Party Playlist. Thursday, 20th of August. A massive thank you to Tim the Legend and to Sharon and for your shows already today. Good morning.

The emotions kicking off the show this morning. Best of my love. Good morning, everyone. Let me know if you want a song playing. Let me know on the live chat on my radio.live. Morning. Coming up after 10:15, we've got the movie quote. Loads coming up on the show today.

Of course, the daughter of Annie. Good morning to Reckless John joining us on the live chat on radio.live. He's getting ready for the movie quote that's coming up after 10:15. And you missed a belter yesterday. Never mind.

One more song to squeeze in before we go to the ads and then come back with a movie quote. I think a tricky one this morning. I will be playing songs from said movie. That's all coming up very shortly.

0: Catwoman joining us on the live chat. She said the sun's just broken there here in Cantoria, the Nest border, but forecast storms later. Last night was a bizarre evening, wasn't it? It was super hot, like a hairdryer just blowing on you. Really, really crazy. Then it just, the wind came out of nowhere. That was a bit odd. Not from me, by the way, from the weather. And a bit of rain. What's going on? We're in August. We're in August. Crazy stuff. We'll be right back with a movie after this.
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0: Good morning, everyone. Welcome back to Cat Dog with the Party Playlist. And we have got a very tricky movie quote this morning. Well, good luck, everyone. 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And Total Entertainment in Albox, they are open 10 to 1 on a Saturday with daily papers. Oh, now I'm going to play songs from said movie today. Morning, Noodle Doodles. Good morning to yourself, to Gordon. Hope everyone is well today. Okay, so here we go. Yeah, good luck with this. From 2007, what movie is this iconic quote from? I need to know who he is. I need to stand there. I need to look him in the eye. And I need to know that it's him. Oh, I don't think I've seen this film. From 2007. I need to know who he is. I need to stand there. I need to look him in the eye. And I need to know that it's him. What movie?

guess the movie quote today. 2007 playing songs from said movie. I need to know who he is. I need to stand there. I need to look him in the eye. And I need to know that it's him. What movie is that from 2007?

songs from said movie this morning. Well done to Jeff and Anna in with an oosh for the movie. Well done. Very, very impressed. From 2007. What movie is this from? I need to know who he is. I need to stand there. I need to look him in the eye. And I need to know that it's him. What movie? Couple of songs left.

Last chance to have a go with the movie quote this morning from 2007. I've just watched the trailer, so yes, I think I have seen it, but I'll probably watch it again. Last chance to have a go. Playing songs from the movie today. I need to know who he is. I need to stand there. I need to look him in the eye. And I need to know that it's him. What movie? Last chance.

0: Ooh, a fun fact for you about this song now. Don Powell, of course, the legendary drummer from Slade and our friend, my friend Don. He teamed up with Don and the Dreamers to release a cover of that classic from Donovan from 1968, The Hurdy-Gurdy Man, last year. And it also features, the new version features Donovan's official blessing and includes a previous unreleased verse written by George Harrison. There you go. Fun fact of the day for you. Massive thank you to everyone for having a go with Guess the Movie Quote. I told you it was going to be a tricky one from 2007. I need to know who he is. I need to stand there. I need to look him in the eye. And I need to know that it's him. I'm going to have to watch it again. Well done, everyone. If you said it was the film Zodiac. Oh, yeah, look at that. Brand new movie on tomorrow's show. We'll be right back after these.
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0: Good morning and welcome back. Good morning, Dawny, and to the family joining us on the live chat. Good morning to you. Hope everyone's good. Now, Sleep Tight in Albox. They are open Monday to Friday, 10 until 2.30. Saturday, 10 until 2. Loads of great stock in store right now. Pop over and treat yourself to bedroom stuff. Okay, the song we've chosen today is one from Gordon Lightfoot. This is called If You Could Read My Mind.

Ah, we've got a happy Catwoman now, says June. Now, hi there. Tastes so good. Thank you for the patience. Sister Sledge, lost in music.

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Oh, it's a banger.

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7: Good morning, everyone. Welcome back to Cat Dog with the Party Playlist, Thursday, 20th of August. And good morning to JB, to Julie. Good morning. The song that Julie has chosen today, one from Soft Cell. This is What?

John Alex joining us on the live chat. Alvaradio.live. Morning. That song was from Soft Cell with What? Never heard that one. Oh, I know John will like this.

That song, The Lathams there, John Alex, Sharon M, loving that. Good morning to Tracy. Good morning to you. Hope you had a brilliant birthday yesterday. Good morning. Lay, look, it's 10 past 11 here in Spain. If you want a song playing, we've still got about 50 minutes left to go of the show. Let me know on the live chat, radio.live.

Frequency in brackets, go west. We all know that tune. Good morning to Gloria joining us. Morning, I'm glad you're on today. Nearly wasn't, was you? Morning to Jason Georgina. Good morning. They asked for a song from The Cure. Yeah, absolutely. And then he says, see you at church tomorrow. Yeah, it's not that we're going to church to pray. They'd have to be open all year to absolve our sins. But yeah, I'll be singing at the church tomorrow at 3, part of the Fiesta for our Blaze. Yeah, looking forward to that. So here we go. This is one from The Cure, Close to Me.

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3: Good morning and welcome back to Cat Dog with the Party Playlist. Good morning to Kaz joining us on the live chat. Good morning, hope you're well. Now, Kira's Hair and Beauty Salon in Arbeléas. 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Get yourselves booked in. This week, Steve Jackson helped me out. He chose the word wings for any songs with that in the title. So, of course, Julie Duck will be happy. One from Westlife. This is Flying Without Wings.
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Dee there. Next up, we've got Adam and the Ants. Now, Jason, I was thinking your voice would suit this song. Have a go. I don't know if you've ever done it on karaoke before, but have a listen. And also, you could dress up, maybe. That'd add some interest to it.

think a great song for Jason there to do at karaoke. Good morning to Anita at Five Bone. Good morning to you, Hotel and Kennels over there at Los Gatos. Good morning. Hope you're well. Busy, busy, busy. I'll see if I've got that one, that song with Wings in the title. Wings by the Fall. I shall have a look, especially for you.

0: podcast, so I'll get that song Wings by The Fall for tomorrow's show. Oh, tomorrow's Friday already. I'll play it, Anita, tomorrow, especially for you. We'll be right back with our event guide after these.
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6: 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And the new Bar International Arbalay, 7:30, The Music Quiz. And the new Trinidad Arbalay, 7:30, Karaoke Night, Steve Jackson. Sarah's Cafe Cantor, 8 Trivia Quiz, Frankie's Barbera Player 8 Pub Quiz and Games Night, Simon's Bar Los Cardos at 8 Quiz Night, the Irish Rover in Mohaka at 8 Karaoke Night with Rocket Ron, and finally the Crocodile Club Desert Springs Resort at 9, it's Diane Moore, and of course it's the second night of Arbalay's Fiesta. And at 10, you don't want to miss it tonight, the Queen tribute. You know, he said, "Oh, I don't look like Freddie, I don't dress up," but the songs that that band produce, you just think it's just fabulous. Do not miss it, and that is at the big car park opposite the town hall. Don't miss it, it is absolutely amazing. Okay, what have we got coming up? Oh, I know this.
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1071. Good morning and welcome back to Cat Dog with the Party Playlist here on 107.5. I'll be back tomorrow for Friday's show. Still to come today is Thursday, so the midday show with Gloria. She's on at 2. We've got at 2 p.m. we've got Afternoon Essentials with John Alex in East sporting a new crew cut at 5, the 5 o'clock hit mix. 7, Paul Baker's Golden Hits. And at 9, Vintage Rock Show. Stay with us, loads coming up. Have a brilliant night tonight if you're going to the Fiesta or not, whatever it is you're doing. I'll be back tomorrow. That's all from me. Hasta banana.

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2: A very good afternoon to you. It is Thursday. It's the midday show and it's me, Gloria. I hope you are all doing incredibly well. Thank you so much, Cat Dog. Great show as always. And I always like to give a shout out to our early birds, to Sharon and Tim, for starting off our mornings. Well, folks, I've got to take a deep breath. It's a miracle I'm on air. More about that later. Now, a couple of weeks ago, I celebrated the ladies. Last week, I celebrated families. This week, I'm celebrating the boys. So all the tracks that I'm going to play in this week's Thursday midday show is going to be by the boys. Let's start off with a bit of Thin Lizzy.

West End Lizzie with the boys are back in town and Gloria is back in town, but only just. My laptop decided to go into an ITV kind of mode last night, so it decided to update every single thing that was on it, and it was running all night, so I thought, leave it, calm down, we'll all be good in the morning. Went to switch it back on in the morning, decided it needed to go into recovery mode. Anyway, I was panicking, but thank you, boss man Robbie Mac. When I did get stuff back up, it wasn't working right. But the genius that he is, he's got me back on air. A very good morning to Fran. She said, or good afternoon, I should say. She says, good afternoon, glorious Gloria. Oh, Fran, if only you could see me. I look like I've been pulled through a hedge backwards and been put through a mangle. I've had a day of it already. And a very good afternoon to our lovely cat dog. Here's Anthony Q. Walk the walk.

0: just keep walking on them.
1: Anthony Q is walking the walk. Oh, the comment section is open. Please feel free to join me if you've got any requests. Remember, we're celebrating the boys this week, so it is all male artists. Well, this is Aswad and Don't Turn Around. Oh, I've got coming up for you some fun true or facts all about men.

There we go. It's Aswad and Don't Turn Around. I don't know about how everybody else is feeling, but I had to do a bit of work this morning and oh my God, it felt hot so very, very quickly this morning. Let's have our first true or false of the day. These are going to be about the chat, so private to the DJ. Is it true or false that men are far more likely to suffer from colour blindness than women? Is that true or false? Private to the DJ.

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10: A very good afternoon to you. You are listening to The Midday Show and I'm Gloria, the show that's proudly sponsored by Casa Colorida. So we've got a true or false on the go, all about the men this week, all about the chaps. True or false, men are much more likely to have colour blindness than women. I'll let you know after Sir Tom. Private to the DJ.

There you go. So Tom's still going strong. So it is in fact true. Men do suffer from colour blindness more than women do. A very good afternoon to PMP. She says, "Hola, lovely." And she put it to the private to the DJ and said she didn't know why she'd done that. And then I replied incorrectly without answering her properly. It made me feel special. It made me feel special, PMP. Here's Calvin Harris and the Rag and Bone Man. Giant.

A big shout out to Susie Dole and to Validator Val, who both got family over this week, which is fantastic. So over at Valerie's, we've got Stacey Stewart, Daisy and Hayden, and they are really enjoying themselves, as the Kinks are on this sunny afternoon.

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So this one's just for you.

0: Just for Susie Doll there. She's enjoying that. So I had family over last week. Tracy and Lee got married 20 years ago. And in the hotel that they got married up there in Leicester, we had such a good time. The reception was there. The service was there. But what a night we had after the reception in the bar, because the Proclaimers were there and they were such good fun. I've got to tell you, great lads. So I asked you just before that, is it true or false women have Adam's apples? Indeed we do, apparently, but they're just much less pronounced than chaps' ones are. Back in a mo.
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0: A very good afternoon to you. You are listening to The Midday Show and I'm Gloria, the show that's proudly sponsored by Casa Colorida. And this week we are celebrating the boys, so all the tracks I'll be playing this week are by male artists. Here's Jermaine Jackson and he's getting a bit serious.

A very good afternoon to my sisters, Betty and Mary, listening in a very sunny Virginia Water. I'm presuming it's really sunny because you told me it hit 37 the other day. Wow, I don't know what that feels like. It's bad enough here, but I know that the heat in England seems to be so much worse. I don't know why. I think it's all the concrete. Here's Ollie Mears. He hates me when I'm drunk. Still to come, we'll let you know what's going on in the local area, and we've got our 2 from 1 at 1 feature and some more true or false facts about men.

There we go. Ollie Murs hates me when I'm drunk. I think it's a bit harsh. Let's have another true or false about men. All right, private to the DJ. Is it true or false that men have thicker skin than women? True or false, private to the DJ?

And this town's lost its faith. Our colors will fade eventually. So if our time is running out, day after day, we'll make the mundane a masterpiece. Oh my, my, oh my, my love. I take one look at you, you're taking me out.

There we go. Alex Warren and Ordinary. Well, I asked you just before that, is it true or false that men have thicker skin? Indeed, it is absolutely true. No surprise there. Here's James Brown. He's feeling good. Wow!

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She says she's just finished at the hairdresser's. Well, this one's just for you. It's One Direction. What makes you beautiful?

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6: Good afternoon. 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
6: Indeed, it is time for Two From One at One. So I have got two tracks from 1976, 1993, 2013 and 2023. All men, all male artists, as we are celebrating the men this week. First one up, it's Johnny Guitar Watson, Ain't That a Bitch.

0: in our darkest hour, in my deepest despair, will you still care? 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
9: 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You are listening to The Midday Show with me, Gloria, the show that's proudly sponsored by Casa Colorida. We're in the midst of our 2 for 1 at 1 feature. Here is our second track from 1993. It's Billy Joel and River of Dreams.

0: 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Radio.
1: Well, I'm sorry about having to drop out there for a few moments, folks. 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We're going to play the second track from 2013. It is Bruno Mars and Locked Out of Heaven. 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

Whoa, that was a bit of a panic. 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It's Teddy Swims, Lose Control.

0: night, join me, Tim the Legend, Monday to Friday, 8 a.m. to 10 a.m. for the breakfast show. Oh, and the Duchess will be with me every Monday, if she remembers to turn up.
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3: 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Well, it's been drama, drama, drama, and it's put me all out of sync. Here's our last two from one at one song from 2023. It's Luke Combs and Fast Cars.

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1: So, this Saturday at 9 o'clock at Sensations, it is Harmony Duo. Elsewhere, out and about, Anto's Bar in Bira, 4 o'clock, it's Kevin's Quiz and Cars. In Mohaka at Ankara Beach Bar at 6 o'clock, it's The Wonders. Nico's Terrazza Bar La Alfaquia, it's Kev Moore, Rock and Reggae, that starts at 6 o'clock. Cubitan Hostel Maison Arbeles at 7 o'clock is their quiz night. Esperanza Bar La Alfaquia at 7 o'clock has got Jackie Del Mondo. The New Bar International in Arbeles at 7:30 has their music quiz. The New Trinidad in Arbeles at 7:30 has got our very own Steve Action Jackson and his karaoke night. Sarah's Cafe in Kentoria at 8 o'clock is their trivia quiz. Frankie's Wild Beer Play at 8 o'clock has got their pub quiz and games night. Simon's Bar in Los Gallardos at 8 o'clock has got their quiz night. And the Irish Rover in Mohaka has got a karaoke night with Rocket Ron that starts at 8. And the Crocodile Club at Desert Springs has got Diane Moore on at 9. Get yourselves booked in and let them know you heard it here on Almeria Radio.
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1: There we go, Max Manown and McNown. 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

0: 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Feel good tunes, good vibes and a spark to get you moving. I'll sort the music, you sort the kettle. Is that a deal?
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9: For the last time today, you are listening to the Midday Show with me, Gloria, the show proudly sponsored by Casa Colorida. Many, many, many apologies. I've had nothing but the gremlins today. I don't know what's gone on, but apologies for all those breaks. Here's Jelly Roll. He's feeling I'm pretty, a bit like my good self.

Stay with us. Still to come at 2 o'clock is the Afternoon Essentials with John Alex. At 5 o'clock, we've got the 5 o'clock hit mix. At 7, it's Paul Baker's Golden Hits. At 9, it's the Vintage Rock Show. And 10, it's handpicked music. 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I'm covering Nicky Noodles. Sunday service, 10 till 12. It's bye for now. I

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Well, good afternoon, everyone. I hope you're all fit and well from a croaky John Alex here on Almeria Radio 107.5 FM on your Alexa and also on your phone. You'll have to excuse my voice today. I've got a stinking summer cold and my throat is absolutely killing me, but we will get by. Big shout out goes to Gloria for entertaining everyone for the last 2 hours and everyone else this morning. You all did a fantastic job. It was a pleasure sitting down and listening to you for a change. All good programs. So, what are we doing? I'm here for the next 3 hours and I'll bring you an eclectic mix of tunes from the 60s, 70s and 80s. A little bit of modern, a little bit of Northern Soul, a little bit of Tamla Motown. In other words, a little bit of all sorts, except the licorice ones, I bet them. And with it being Thursday, we will be having our 3 number ones from this week back in the decades. This week we're in 2005, 2006 and 2007. Can you remember who was number one them weeks? I couldn't. I got a bit of a shock when I saw one of them. I thought, how did you get the number one with that song? That's all I will say. That song. So we'll be having our usual stuff this afternoon and we'll have our Almeria Radio Events Guide, the Arbalest and Touré Food Bank appeal and some fantastic banging tunes. Some of them might be back to back and I might not be talking a lot, but maybe that might make you a bit happier. In other words, shut up John and get over there. We're making a start with this one, straight up, and Paula Abdul.

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2: Yeah, the live chat is open. It's rebooted. It's also popping. Say good afternoon, John. Have a little bit of a chat amongst yourselves. And if you've got any requests, drop me a line in the live comments and I will see what I can do for you. This is Maxine Nightingale and right back where we started from.

Yeah, Maxine Nightingale there. I heard this one the other night and I thought, I like this mix. It's America and a horse with no name, but it's been remixed. See if you like it as well.

can't do it like that, even with all the jittery bits. It's somewhat different. I don't think they made a bad job of it. Some of the remixes are absolutely horrible, but that wasn't too bad. Right, we'll squeeze one more in before we have our little break, and we'll make a start with this one from Dan Hartman, I Can Dream About You.

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Don Henley there and the Boys of Summer. Coming up next is the Bee Gees and Imagination, Alive or Illusion.

Yeah, the Bee Gees and Imagination Alive or Illusion. Right, where are we going now? I heard somebody play this the other day and I thought I've got to play this one. I do like this one. Barbra Streisand and Duck Sauce.

0: Yeah, Doug Thorsa and Barbra Streisand, that would make a great karaoke track. Just like the tequila one once, and somebody asked me to play that once when I was doing a karaoke. Oh yeah, I think it says it about three times. But you've got to please the customers, please the customers. Right, a little break time and I'll be right back.
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2: And you're listening to the Afternoon Essentials Show with me, John Alex. Right, joining us this afternoon is Cat Dog. Good afternoon, Cat Dog. I hope you and your family are well. Right, got a few coming up next that I haven't played for a long, long time, and one I definitely haven't played for a long, long time. We're going to start with this one from Train and Words.

Yeah, that's Words and Train. And good afternoon, Sharon M. She's got safely back home up the mountain. Good afternoon, my dear. And I will have a look for that stuff. Right. Everybody wants you. Oh, please, everyone for Noodles. Now, Noodles has been for a haircut this afternoon. I think it's been hairdressing day for everyone today. PMP went this morning. Noodles went this afternoon. And I went this morning as well. And I got scalped. Yes, thank you, cat dog. Yeah, cheered me up a bundle, that picture. Did it ever. Anyway, this is for Noodles. It's called Noodles. It's the Arcade Theory, and I haven't played this for, it must be a few years now. But I do like it still.

Noodles. Whisper for Aunt Super Noodles. Right, I've checked it since I played that last, and it was October 2023. So yes, it is a few years since I played that one last. Good afternoon, John Olostri. How are you doing, my friend? Right, if you believe that, you'll believe anything. This is Sasha.

Yes, that's Sasha there, and if you believe. Right, Team Inspired, they've joined us this afternoon. I hope you guys are okay, and you're having some good business with this weather. I'm just looking out the window now, and it is blowing a hoolie out there. There's no sign of this thunder or lightning that we're supposed to be getting in rain this afternoon. Didn't get any of that rain everyone was talking about this morning. We didn't get any of that last night either. But yeah, it's blowing a gale out there. Right, Catwoman, yes. I'm sure I've heard that every day this week, that one. And I'm pretty sure you asked for it before off somebody else. But makes no difference. I will still play for you. Giorgio Moroder, Phil Oakley, together in Electric Dreams. Come on then, tell me the film it was from. Private of the DJ.

0: And that's the record, not me making all them weird noises. I know I sound a bit croaky today, but I'm not making noises like that. Right, Catwoman, yes, it was from the film Electric Dream. It was like an early AI, wasn't it? These two young lads with a basic, well, I would say it was more like an Amstrad 1520 or 1640 computer, which is like what I had in them days. And they created a female alive, yeah. So, yeah, it was like an early AI, and it's happening nowadays as well. Amazing. Or is it scary? Right, a little break time. Shut up, John. You're croaking.
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6: 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The New Trinidad Arbalest Karaoke Night with our very own man himself, the Action Man, Steve Jackson. Sales Cab Cantoria, 8 o'clock. They've got a trivia quiz. And the Frankie's Bar and Vera Playa, 8 o'clock. They've got a pub quiz and games night. Simon's Bar, Los Gallardos, at 8 o'clock. They've got a quiz night. The Irish Rover, Mahaka, at 8 o'clock. They've got karaoke night with Rocket Run. And finally, the Crocodile Club at Desert Springs Resort, 9 o'clock, is Diane Moore. So whatever you're doing, wherever you're going, please phone the venue and book a table, because it's really, really imperative that you book a table, because there's some venues have been cancelling the artists because they think they're not getting enough people in, and then people are walking in the door. So book a table. It'll take you 2 minutes to pick the phone up and book a table. Enjoy yourselves, whatever you're doing this weekend and this evening.
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6: Yeah, so whatever you're doing, wherever you're going, stay safe. And don't forget, slap on the sun cream and wear a hat. This is Maria McKay and Show Me Heaven. Now, this is another movie. Right, let's see if anyone knows which movie this one is from.

Kevin and Sharon got it right, and Jono, as usual, came up with some obscure answer. He's a goer, he's a tryer. Give him that much. He said jump over. No. It's got no aeroplanes in it. Right, yes, Tom Cruise, Days of Thunder. Right, a little bit of S Club 7, Everybody Wants You.

Yeah, that's Club 7 and Everybody Wants You. Ian M's joined us this afternoon. How are you doing, Ian? Are you busy working today? Or are you out doing deliveries? Oh, it's going to be hot in the van doing deliveries in this weather and with that wind. I don't know if you're getting any wind down Antas Way, but it is blowing a hooly up here. Right, Sharon M asked for Carly Simon. Coming round again, just for you.

Carly Simon there coming around again for Sharon M. She's not heard in years, I've not heard in years. I'd forgotten all about that one, but yeah, I do like Carly Simon. Right, it was our Tracy's birthday yesterday, Tracy Fowler. She hasn't come on this afternoon. I don't know if she's been to work today, or has she got a hangover, or is she saving it for the weekend? But anyway, this is a song that I used to sing on the karaoke tour, and she used to play it while with me. It's the Cufflinks and Tracy. So if you're out there, madam, give me a shout.

0: Yeah, that's a coupling, say, Tracy. And there we are, Catwoman. That's another one you've not heard me sing. I've got some catching up to do. Right, Ian M tells me it's currently 41 degrees and blowing a gale down there in Antas. Yeah, it's like standing in front of a hairdryer. It was the same last night when I went out. You just could not breathe out there. And I can't breathe now, never mind out there. Yes, it's horrendous. Right, so where are we going? We're going to take a little break. That's what we're going to do. Shut up, John. Get on with it.
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5: Hey, you're listening to the Afternoon Essential Show. Right, Charmaine's joined us this afternoon. Good afternoon, Charmaine. And just before we had the break there, I was mentioning about all these insomniacs that joined Sharon in the morning. This is Faithless Insomnia. I just can't sleep.

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1: 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It was 3 o'clock for Tim this morning. It was 4 o'clock for me. Yeah. So, where are we going now? Oh, yes. 3 number ones.

Yeah, three number ones, 2005, 2006, and 2007. Now, this character called me out before, and I didn't know. There is one swear word in it, and he called me out, and I thought, him, of all people, used the F word. But, so I made sure today, I got the clean version, and it said clean, radio edit. If it's not, I apologise. It's James Blunt, You're Beautiful, 5 weeks at number one in 2005.

0: Yeah, I can breathe a sigh of relief now. 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Won't catch me again. Right, so Jono was saying, yeah, he's an army officer. Well, what do you expect? 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Officer? Say no more. 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This is Shakira. In 2006, she was there for 4 weeks, and the hips don't lie.
1: Ladies up in here tonight, no fighting.
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here, no fight now, Shakira and The Hips Don't Lie. Right, we're going on to the last one, which is 2007. And With Every Heartbeat by Robin with Clear Up. Sounds like a cough medicine. That was it, only for 1 week.

0: With Every Heartbeat, that's Robin and Clear Up. Right, break time. That was our three number ones from back in the decades. Be right back.
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0: And you listen, and we've got two requests coming up next. The first one was from Quentin Nutter Crisp, aka Steve, and he wants the Ozark Mountain Daredevils. And you made it right.

was Black Mountain Devil, a bit of redneck there, and you made it right, especially for Quentin, not so crisp. And Sharon says he's singing. No, it's your own fault, Sharon. Right, Club Carol's joined us this afternoon. Good afternoon, Club Carol. I hope you're well. You timed that just right, because I had one lined up for a little bit later on, but I'll play it now. It's the Bare Naked Ladies, and are you loving life?

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I like that one. Life is like a pizza. Yeah, what happens when you get down to the last slice? Is it a big slice or is it a small slice? Right, enough of that rubbish. Sharon M asked for this one before we had a break. I'm losing my voice. I'm going to have to get myself another drink. This is Umet, Ozcan and Totem, just for Sharon.

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Good afternoon to the legend, hope you're well. So what do you think? It sounds a little bit like this one as well.

0: Yeah, that's Man Meat Man Parish, and should be. It does sound a little bit like that in places. So anyway, that's taking us into the break, and I will be right back.
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Yeah, for spreading there and motorbiking, especially for my mate Dave H. We were at the Arbalest bike rally on Sunday. Quite a few bikes turned up. Didn't go out for the ride out this year. We had a lot to do in the afternoon as well as preparing my show for the evening. But yeah, it was a good afternoon again. So, talking about bikers. Now, these guys, they definitely look like bikers. One of them looks like my mate Kev Valance, and it's ZZ Top. In honor of Frank Beard, who passed away sadly this week. This is Rough Boy, requested by Club Carral.

Yeah, that's the ZZ Top there and the Rough Boy. Yeah, I like that one. Makes a nice change to play some type of music like that, which I don't very often play. Right, so where are we going? A little bit of this one from Diana Ross and Tom Jones and the Cardigans.

Yeah, Live is Life, and that is Opus. I do like that one. Are we going somewhere else? Yeah, why not? Tomorrow? Somewhere like that.

0: Yeah, that's tomorrow and somewhere else. Well, we've got to be somewhere else. We've got to be into our break, and I'll be right back.
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and joining us this afternoon, we've got PMP. Hello, Pam. She's been for a haircut and food shopping. Well, I went for a haircut this morning, and somebody else has gone for one as well. Oh, Super Noodles, she got her hair done as well. But I didn't go food shopping. I had to go to the chemist for some Frenadol, and I'm sure they're going up in price. €14.85 for Frenadol this morning. Absolutely dire. But you need it, and I was desperate for something. So I might get some grape. I've been told to get some grape. I thought it was for babies, but apparently it's for man flu. Steve reckons I've got man flu. Sharon just, well, not so much Sharon says. Right, where we're going, a little bit of Spanish. Let's stand up with a little bit of Macarena.

0: Yeah, last album needs and we'll run on down Food Bank to play next. So the album is Food Bank this week, they're looking for the following items: fine salt, rice, tuna, vegetable oil and semi-skim milk. Any of these items drop off at the Food Bank, the Kobe Run or the All Asia Shop, all in Arbalest. The Touré Food Bank, they're looking for the following items: pasta, rice, sunflower oil, washing machine liquid, toothpaste, mayonnaise, sugar, long life milk and toilet rolls. Any of these items drop off at the Oasis Caravan Park in Los Gardas. And don't forget there is other appeals going on in the area, so be generous as you can be. Thank you. Right, that's taking us right into the break. That time, that just right, didn't I?
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0: Ryan, just before the break, I got a request from Quinton. And yes, I can manage to squeeze it in. This is one from Steps and the radio edit of Deeper Shade of Blue. Yeah, I-

Yeah, that's a step down, the deeper shade of blue. Right, I was just checking that. And Cat Dog played a Westlife one this morning, and I thought, I haven't played any Westlife for a long, long time, so we'll play this one for a nice change. My Love from Westlife.

Germany's Great Boy Zone, and all the boy bands. I have to dig a few out for tomorrow. My PMP tells me that the FM in the car is on and off. Right, is that a good thing when I'm on? Of course it is. No, it isn't. Yes, it is. No, it isn't. We've got a one-way ticket here from Eruption just before we go into our last break.

0: We've got a one-way ticket out of here, and we're just about down to our last 17 minutes, which is taking us into the last of our adverts.
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Yes, time to wrap my show up for the day. We're down to the last quarter of an hour or so, so we'll wrap it up with a little bit of Tamla Motown, a little bit of Northern Soul, and starting off with this one from Jimmy Ruffin, I'll Say Forever My Love.

Yeah, that's Jimmy Radcliffe there. Long after tonight is all over. Well, the afternoon is nearly all over, but don't forget there's still lots of music and lots of presenters. And what we got coming on? Well, 5 o'clock we've got the Hit Mix with Rob Mack. 7 o'clock Paul Baker's Golden Hit. 9 o'clock the Vintage Rock Show, and 10 o'clock handpicked music. 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Both of them taking you through to 7 o'clock tomorrow morning when we've got Sharon and our Wakey Wakey Show. So make yourself awake. Even if you don't get out of bed, turn the radio on and listen to it. It's fun.

Yes, Millie Jackson there, and My Man is a Sweet Man. Right, we've got down to our last 4 minutes, yeah, 4.5 minutes. So I'd just like to thank everybody who came on the show this afternoon. Thank you for the contributions, your requests. They do help make the show. I do appreciate them, even if a certain person shoves one in right at the last minute. I don't mind. You know quite well I will play it for you if I've got it. So I'm back tomorrow. Hopefully I won't sound so bad. I won't sound so rough, but you never know. Gotta try. So where are we gonna go? We're gonna leave you with this one, and I like this one. Penny Troy, I want to give you tomorrow. So whatever you're doing, have a good evening. Take care. Stay safe. Bye-bye.

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1: It's your Thursday Hit Mix. Welcome to the show with me, Rob Mack, and a big thanks to John Alex for this afternoon's show. 2 hours of some of the biggest hits from the last few years, plus the latest music from YouTube, Spotify, and the UK charts, all on the way. And we're kicking off tonight's show with this.
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4: Thanks for sticking around, but that is all from me for tonight's Hit Mix. Paul Baker on the way shortly, and I'll be back tomorrow at 5.

Welcome to the show, Thursday 20th of August. I'm Paul Baker, welcoming you for the next 2 hours with music from Bill Withers, Brian May and The Art of Noise coming up. We'll do the birthdays after Carol Williams and Love Is You. If you like Spiller's Groove Jet, this may sound familiar.

0: Thursday, the 20th of August, coming up for you a little bit later on, habits of radio listeners and also rules of summer drinks we've got on this day in history, the Brainbuster Amazing Facts of the Day, and here are today's celebrity birthdays. Robert Plant is 78 today, David Walliams is 55, Amy Adams is 52, Andrew Garfield is 43, Demi Lovato is 34, Fred Durst of Limp Bizkit is 56, Joan Allen, the actress, is 70, and Misha Collins, an actress, is 52 years old today. Now, it's National Radio Day today, so that's why later on we'll be looking at the habits of radio listeners. It's National Lemonade Day as well, so later on we'll be looking at the rules of summer drinks. It's World Mosquito Day, National Chocolate Pecan Pie Day, and National Accessible Air Travel Day today as well.
1: Paul Baker.

0: So at the end of yesterday's show, I gave you the conversation starter. What's something weird that you check or double check every single night before going to sleep? Lots of good ones here. Oliver unplugging the toaster. Amelia checking the oven is off. Lucas making sure the bedroom door is pulled to but not latched. Isla looking under the bed to check for monsters. Ethan lifting the back door handle 3 separate times to confirm it's locked. And for Mia, ensuring the phone alarm volume slider is set to maximum. Yeah, that's one I do.
1: Paul Baker.
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0: It is now time for your Thursday Brainbuster question. And the question is, do you make your bed immediately after getting up in the morning, or do you leave it unmade? How many of 100 people in the survey said they made it immediately? How many people out of 100 said that they make their bed immediately after getting up and they don't leave it unmade? The answer's next.
1: Paul

0: things.
1: Right then, your brainbuster question today is, do you make your bed immediately after getting up in the morning, or do you leave it unmade? That was the question. And out of 100 people surveyed, how many did you think said they got up immediately and made it immediately? Well, the answer is 46. 46 out of 100 make the bed immediately. The other 54 just leave it unlaid.
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9: Amazing facts for Thursday on the way for you in just a second. You're listening to Paul Baker. It's music on the way for you very soon from the Beastie Boys. We've got the Blue Tones coming up. Right now, though, it's Bjork. It's Oh So Quiet.
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0: habits of radio listeners coming up in the next hour, because it's Radio Listener Day today, or National Radio Day today. It's also Rules of Summer Drink, because it is National Lemonade Day. They're on the way in the next hour of the show, along with On This Day in History. Right now, let's have a look at your amazing facts of the day. Butterflies taste their food using receptors located in their feet. A traditional chef's hat has 100 folds, representing the 100 different ways of cooking an egg. Ostriches run faster than horses, and snails can take continuous laps that last for up to 3 full years during dry weather.
1: Paul Baker.

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5: Here we go then, second hour of Thursday's show is up and running. Beloved Alice Cooper and Alexander O'Neill coming up for you very soon. We'll do On This Day in History. First though, Boys Town Gang, Can't Take My Eyes Off You.

0: Thursday, 20th of August. Let's look at those events on this day in history. 1977, NASA launched the Voyager 2. 1980, Sebastian Coe sets a world record in the 1,000 metres race in Oslo. In 1993, The Fugitive, starring Harrison Ford, opened in cinemas. And in 2008, Usain Bolt won Olympic gold in Beijing on the 200 metre world record. He set a world record of 19.3 seconds. And in 2016, Mo Farah won Olympic gold in the 5,000 metres at Rio.
1: Paul Baker.

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9: 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Billy Joel, Billy Myers, A+, Arrow and Brian Adams all coming up.

It goes then, habits of radio listeners, shouting the answer to a studio quiz at your dashboard as if the presenter can hear you. 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

Here are rules of summer drinks, insisting that cold lemonade must be served in a glass packed with 80% ice. Calling a draft mixer pub lemonade because it somehow tastes 10 times better. Adding a lemon slice to a fizzy drink to pretend that you are at a luxury hotel resort. Leaving a cold glass on the garden table for 2 minutes and finding a wasp is inspecting it. And the final rule of summer drinks, taking a huge gulp of someone else's sparkling water, thinking it was lemonade.

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0: We are almost done. Almost done for Thursday. We're going to get you ready for the weekend tomorrow. Friday's show is incoming tomorrow, so get involved with that. Why not? If you want to get involved right now, you can do. Go to Paul Baker DJ on the social media platforms for the conversation starter. What's a purchase of under £20 that genuinely improved your everyday life? A purchase of under £20 that genuinely improved your everyday life. Want to hear these? Get involved at Paul Baker DJ on the socials. Your answers on the radio tomorrow. Thank you very much for listening and enjoy the remainder of your Thursday, please.
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It's the only way I could have kicked off this week's Vintage Rock Show, isn't it? Deep Purple with Smoke on the Water, because obviously, very, very recently, the main man himself, Ritchie Blackmore, teamed up with Deep Purple for the first time in 33 years. Yes, he went on stage with them in the US, and it was such a moving way to see him and Ian Gillan linked arm in arm at the end of the song, and just a tremendous thing to see after so many years of disputes and unfriendliness and things like that. It was nice to see Ritchie and Ian back together again with Deep Purple on stage. Anyway, that was brilliant. Deep Purple, Smoke on the Water, kicking off this week's Vintage Rock Show. I'm Paul Stevenson, playing you an hour of classic rock songs from the 60s, 70s and the 80s. Plus, I've got a clip of an interview with former Jethro Tull guitarist Martin Barr. That's coming up very soon indeed, but let's get this cracker on the way from you. For 1983, the album Thunder and Lightning, this is the brilliant band from Ireland, Thin Lizzy, with The Holy War on the Vintage Rock Show.

The final Thin Lizzy studio album, Thunder and Lightning, from 1983. In fact, it's probably my favourite album from the band, and that's one of the tracks off it. It's called The Holy War. The guitarist on the album was none other than John Sykes, who went on to help make Whitesnake such a huge, huge household name, especially in America when they did that 1987 album with Here I Go Again, the remix version and everything else that came with it. Anyway, let's carry on now and play something from the 70s. 1974, this one first came out from the album Secret Treaties. This is a great tune, one of my favourites. It's actually been covered by Metallica and other bands as well, but this has got one of those kind of slow build-ups, big choruses, back to the slow, back to the big. It's nice shifts, it's a great track. I love it, hope you like it. Blue Oyster Cult, Astronomy, on the Vintage Rock Show.

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0: from one of the greatest albums of all time, Led Zeppelin 4. That is, of course, the Mighty Zeppelin with Black Dog on the Vintage Rock Show. And I'm playing you that because I spoke recently with a man called Martin Barr. He was the guitarist in Jethro Tull. Now, you're probably thinking, Jethro Tull, Led Zeppelin, where's the connection? Well, the connection is this. When Martin Barr went to record his now very famous guitar solo on the song Aqualung, Jimmy Page turned up and tried to put him off. True story. Here's Martin recalling it now.
1: I had no ideas at all. I think I had the sort of beginning, you know, the half time. I sort of worked that out. And then it was just like, see what happens. That's the way it was in the studio all the time. So I go in, start playing the solo. And that's when Jimmy Page, Led Zeppelin were in the basement. And we hadn't seen them for a month, but they were buried in their album and we were in ours. And he finally had a half an hour off and he came to say hi and he was waving at me from the control room and I couldn't stop playing. You know, I was in the middle of the solo and he put me off. I didn't want him to put me off. So I just turned around. I turned my back on him. Sorry about that. But that was the take. That was, you know, one take and that was it.
0: And did Jimmy make any comments about the solo at the time?
1: I think he left. I don't remember. It probably didn't. We were friends. You know. I don't think I ever had that sort of mutual admiration thing. And Tull were never like that. In Tull, we never, ever told each other, you did a good job. I like what you did on that. It just wasn't in our ethic. It wasn't for a bad reason. It's just we took it for granted. We're going to do the best we could. We worked ridiculously hard to make it the best. We never patted ourselves on the back.
0: There you go. That is the former Jethro Tull guitarist, Martin Barr, talking about trying to record one of the famous guitar solos, the one from Aqualung, with Jimmy Page just trying to put him off. And if you want to hear the full interview and you want to hear any other interviews I've done with classic rock legends over the years, then please do check out my YouTube channel. It's called VRP Rocks, or you can find it on all the podcast sites, Spotify, Apple Podcasts, whatever you want, or look for us on social media as well, Facebook and Instagram. You'll be able to see all the interviews I've done on there. I put a different clip. In fact, I'm putting two clips a day from my interviews up on Facebook and Instagram. So if you love your classic rock, then please do check it out. Just search for VRP Rocks wherever you go. Anyway, we've talked about it. We've heard about how the solo came together. Let's play the famous track itself now from 1971. This is Jethro Tull with Aqualung on the Vintage Rock Show.

0: That's an iconic track for you. Jethro Tull with Aqualung on the Vintage Rock Show, that one from 1971. Right, let's dive back into the 60s now and play you this track, considered sufficiently provocative enough back in 1966 that some radio stations basically didn't play it. They were reluctant to play it. This is my favourite song for the band. Not the Wild Thing thing, no, it's not that at all. This is the Troggs with I Can't Control Myself on the Vintage Rock Show.
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What a track that is. From the album Belladonna from 1981, that is Stevie Nicks with Edge of 17. Such a great track, isn't it? Love it. Anyway, let's play you something now a little bit different. This one from 1982. It's from a Dutch band called Golden Earring. We all know the big song, the big driving classic, which is Radar Love, but I'm going to play you something from their 80s catalogue. It was a big success over in America, thanks to MTV and the video and all that sort of stuff, but I absolutely love this track. It does go on a little bit. It's about 7 minutes long, but it is a good song, and I hope you enjoy it too. This is the brilliant Golden Earring with Twilight Zone, playing for you now on the Vintage Rock Show.

What a tune that is. That is Golden Earring with Twilight Zone on the Vintage Rock Show. I've been Paul Stevenson. Thank you so much for tuning in this week. Just a reminder, please do check out my YouTube channel, my Facebook, Instagram, the podcasts on Spotify or Apple Podcasts or wherever you get your podcasts. Just search for VRP Rocks. It's my thing where I interview classic rock stars. I've interviewed well over 300, more than 50 Rock and Roll Hall of Famers. You name it, I've pretty much interviewed someone from that band. So there you go. Please do check it out. VRP Rocks, wherever you go. And I'm going to leave off with this one, a live version of a great cover recorded back at the Hammersmith Odeon in London in 1978. It made the expanded live version, Live in the Heart of the City release for the brilliant Whitesnake. This is Ain't No Love in the Heart of the City. I'll be back same time next week to do it all over again for you. So until then, take care.

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